The country was founded on the principle that the primary role of government is to protect property from the majority, and so it remains.

0: together. Abiding righteousness for so long. It's up to us to fulfill the Father's plan. Again, full time now the people overstand.
1: Unity.
0: You sing so sweet, people. You don't know, sir. Are you ready for go to studio? It must be a big studio.
1: Yeah, man. It's a choir, man.
0: Enough microphone, you know. Yeah, man. You don't know. Well, hey, music, play, you know. Yeah, man. Listen, man. Yeah. Yo! And together, this is the key, you don't know.

flesh, and we just go on through God, and there's a place that we can much, but we can reach, and it's I don't think it's that. That's when I first started, and that maybe we didn't reach it first started, but you know, it's coming now that the Lord is coming back, and he's soon coming, and he's going to have a place that has for us, that if we hold on to it, that we can do, and we can make it, and we'll ask Brother Ricky if he would come and pray right quick. And we also want to remember every single person.

But when you light that funny cigarette, would you pass it back to me? I'm feeling a little down and out, and it'll keep me company. I'm just a long-lost sinner, living life here on the line. I'll give it right back to you. I know it's not really mine. Don't put it out, not right yet. It's burning pretty good. Maybe I'll have one more toke. Do you think I should? Ooh, days go by. I just sit around and get real high. Ooh, what a glow. I just hang out, they come and go.

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The floor's way down there. What a buzz it is. There's electricity in the air. Boy, I'm feeling really gone. I'm feeling really cool. I think I'll have another one. I'm just another fool. You know, they say it's illegal, but what isn't these days? No matter what you do, there'll be somebody

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I must not be together. Look at the shape I'm in. I just know people are saying he's looking awful thin. I guess I can count my blessings, though I've always been this way. I guess I'll quit tomorrow. Maybe another day.

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It's just seems like it's spent. Everything has a tendency to be so warped and bent. While looking here and there, I'm surprised to see everybody's gone here. Everybody's gone with me.

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1: Miss Billie Holiday.

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0: Dexter ill? Is Dexter ill today?
1: Mr. Kirk, Dexter's in school.
0: I'm afraid he's not, Miss Fishmore. Dexter's truancy problem is way out of hand. The Baltimore County School Board have decided to expel Dexter from the entire public school system.
1: Mr. Kirk, I'm an offended shooter at Dexter's truancy, but surely expulsion is not the answer.
0: I'm afraid expulsion is the only answer. It's the opinion of the entire staff that Dexter is criminally insane.

0: boy needs therapy.
1: Psychosomatic.
0: That boy needs therapy.
1: Purely psychosomatic.
0: That boy needs therapy.
2: Lying down on the couch.
3: What does that mean?
2: You're a nut. You're crazy in the coconut.
3: What does that mean?
0: That boy needs therapy.
3: I'm gonna kill you.
0: That boy needs therapy.
3: Brannigazoo, let's have it, you. I will not count three.
0: That boy needs therapy.
4: He was white as a sheep.
5: And he also made false teeth.

0: avalanche is above, business continues below.
1: Did I ever tell you the story about
2: cowboys
3: and midgets
4: and Indians
5: and frontier
6: psychiatrists? I felt strangely hypnotized.
7: I was in another world.
8: The world of 20,000 girls.
9: And yeah. Rectangles.
10: Two optometrists.
11: A man with a golden eyeball.
12: And tighten your buttocks.
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14: I promised my girl.

0: psychosomatic.
1: That boy needs therapy.
0: Purely psychosomatic.
1: That boy needs therapy.
0: Lying down on the couch.
2: What does that mean?
0: You're a nut. You're crazy in the coconut.
2: What does that mean?
1: That boy needs therapy.
2: I'm gonna kill you.
1: That boy needs therapy.
2: Pranigazoo, let's have it to you. I wanna count three.
1: That boy needs therapy.
3: He was white as a sheet.
4: And he also made false teeth.

0: Can you think of anything that talks other than a person?
1: A bird?
2: Yeah.
0: Sometimes a parrot talks.

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And you don't wanna see me. It has occurred to me that you don't need to see me, huh? And you don't wanna see me. It has occurred to me that you know what you say about seeing me.

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Make your dream pleasant things. 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
1: Yeah, boy.
0: And tonight, heute Abend from 19 bis 20 or 7 to 8 p.m. is nonstop new music. Yeah, Deutschland, Canada, USA, oh my goodness, Stuttgart, Hamburg, oh my goodness, music from überall, music from everywhere tonight. A big shout out to the Nick Project and RadioMiceChart.com, the home of upcoming rising independent artists from around the world. A big shout out to all my friends and fans in Facebook and on in Instagram. And natürlich, the Hurricane Joanne and my wife listening in tonight. So kick back and check out the City Mix downtown in the city. Oh, a big shout out to my boys aus Hamburg und Stuttgart. Yeah, DJ Flavorit und Byteline Music. Byteline Beats, excuse me. Aus Hamburg, Tolf aus Hamburg. Raymond Third aus the USA. And Gabizi aus Canada. Oh my goodness, tonight is gonna be

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4: 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In the mix. In the mix. In the mix.
5: Yeah.
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5: Right.
6: 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Gambezi, and this one is called Woke. 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

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A big shout out to Stuttgart. 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

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Have fun with Dennis. Have a good evening and a good night. I'm the DJ, the legendary Bob Mitchell. 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Swansea Bispan, Swansea Orr. Ciao.

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